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It's right up that ladder, lady. Welcome to the Bryant Street Theater. Have a fruit roll-up. Aren't you gonna eat it?

0: 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Limfjord Mix.
1: Freeze! I'm a baker. Put your hands in the air. Give me all your money.
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